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1: Time to talk naps again here on the program. Afternoon naps aren't just for preschoolers and the chronically sleep deprived anymore, because research is telling us they are really good for all of us. For example, just thinking about napping can lower your blood pressure. Isn't that crazy? Well, researchers at John Moores University in the UK, they found people who planned to take a nap saw their blood pressure drop 10 points on average even before they fell asleep. Just anticipating the nap was enough to relax them. Another reason to nap regularly, you'll be more patient. University of Michigan researchers had study participants do nearly impossible tasks, like attempting to draw perfect circles freehand. And those who had taken a nap beforehand kept at it twice as long as those who didn't. So if you need patience for something, nap first. And regular naps help prevent heart disease. A study of 23,000 adults by the Harvard School of Public Health found people who took midday naps were over 30% less likely to die of heart disease, because napping helps you deal with life's daily stresses. And then one more, even if you lie down for a nap and don't fall asleep, it's still really good for you, because a study at Texas A&M has found people who laid down for just 10 minutes were in a much better mood afterward, whether they actually fell asleep or not.
2: Answering the questions that your smartphone can't. Intelligence for your life.
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0: 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Hey, do you think there's anything more relaxing than diving into cool ocean water or a river or a pool? I love that feeling. Well, remember that image I just painted anytime you find yourself feeling super stressed and you need a quick way to decompress. That's according to the Cleveland Clinic. And they say that we all have nerves around our eyes and nose which get triggered when we dive into water. It's actually called the dive reflex, and it activates one of the largest nerves in our body, the vagus nerve, to help regulate our heart, lungs, and digestive tract while we're underwater. The upshot here is that we almost always feel calmer after a swim, even if we're only in the water for a minute. But get this, the folks at the clinic say you don't need to jump into a swimming pool to activate this dive reflex. You can often get the same results by just splashing cold water on your face or placing a cold, wet washcloth over your forehead and nose. The shock of the cold water will stimulate the nerves that trigger your dive reflex, and you should feel relief from your anxiety within 5 minutes. Try it.
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1: All right, my friends, your kids or grandkids, of course, are excited about school starting up, but there's one thing to never post online, or you should be taking it down if you've already posted it, that cute first day of school photo of your child holding a sign, one that details their name, the school, teacher's name, favorite sports and activities, because this information, we now know, could put your child in danger. This comes from the U.S. Department of Justice. The information you post on social media could be used by anybody, even a total stranger, to locate your child and successfully lure them away. Cybersecurity expert Kathy Pedreas recommends eliminating any identifiable information from photos of your kids posted online. That includes house numbers, license plates, names on backpacks or lunchboxes, and pictures of your child's school uniform or sports jerseys. Pedreas says burglars and stalkers have collected information about their victims from photos on social media that include a visible street sign or reflection of a landmark in somebody's sunglasses. Again, according to the Department of Justice, the information you post on social media could be used by anyone, even a total stranger, to locate your child and successfully lure them away. Be careful.
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1: So you've heard us talk about this, and maybe you've seen it. The latest dating trend is voice messages. Hinge, Tinder, and Bumble allow users to post audio of their own voice to their profile and send voice messages to other users. And those who do, they end up being 48% more likely to get a date. That's a big number. Language professor Philip Monahan from the University of Toronto says, "We learn a surprising amount of information from just hearing someone's voice, from their physical size to their emotional state. How do you improve the quality of your voice?" Carolyn Thompson is a voice coach. She says the first step is simple. Open your mouth. People have a tendency to speak through a tight jaw, but that conveys a lot of tension. Also, smile while you're talking. That will help brighten the sound of your voice. I agree.
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1: All right, you're going to love this piece of intel. If you want to get ahead at work, experts say you need to try to crack people up. This comes from Stanford Graduate School of Business professor Dr. Jennifer Aker, co-author of the new book, Humor Seriously. She says having the ability to make people laugh is a superpower.

0: especially in the workplace, whether it's in the building or on a Zoom call. For example, a survey by staffing firm Robert Half International found a whopping 98% of executives prefer workers who have a sense of humor, and most bosses think funny employees are actually better at their jobs than those who take everything so seriously. One reason is that teams who can laugh together tend to be more productive. Dr. Aker says it's mainly because when you can lighten the mood with a quick joke, coworkers are much less likely to feel stressed and hostile and discouraged. Plus, many studies show that when we laugh, we genuinely feel happier and more motivated. It's because laughter triggers our body's release of feel-good endorphins at a level similar to exercising. We also get a dose of oxytocin, the hormone associated with bonding, which helps us form deeper connections at work and keeps us motivated on tough days. You want to be successful at work? Make sure you try to crack people up.
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today's 97.5. More music and better variety. Get ready for some intel from the relationship files. I have a couple of signs that you are with the right person. Now, this comes from Dr. Elizabeth Schoenfeld, an expert on human development, family science, and relationships. The first sign you're with the right person, they're attentive, always, meaning they demonstrate small daily gestures that align with your needs. So, for example, if you have a hard day ahead, you'll appreciate your partner more if they take over one of your chores than if they buy you a little gift. Dr. Schoenfeld says, having a partner who notices what you need or want in a given moment, that's a sign of long-term relationship satisfaction. Here's the next sign you're with the right person. They respond well to conflict. Dr. Schoenfeld says, how a person communicates in the heat of an argument is a telltale sign of the health

Addiction touches more lives than we realize. Our friends, our neighbors, our families. 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
1: Here's a power tip for you. If you're trying to persuade somebody to go along with your idea, repeat yourself. According to social psychologist Dr. Stephen Hart, repeating your message will help you influence people. I'll take you through this. Now, he conducted two different experiments at Georgia's Augusta University in which study subjects repeated key points of their argument, trying to influence others to go along with their ideas. When people stated their case twice, turns out they were more likely to persuade others to get on board. Why would repetition make people more likely to come around to your way of thinking? Seems like it would be boring, right? Well, there are two theories here. One is the mere exposure effect. Basically, when you say the same thing over and over, it's more likely to stick in people's minds. And simply because they've heard the message before, it becomes more familiar. We like familiar things. Pretty simple, yeah. Another explanation is that repeating something makes it seem like it's really important to you. So others will take it as a social cue to go along with what you're saying. Try it. Repetition.
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1: 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I actually like going out with couples who are unhappy, too. I know it sounds counterintuitive, but my wife and I will always look at each other and go, wow, things could be a lot worse.
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0: today's 97.5. More music and better variety. Hey, have you heard about the back-to-school headache? They're real. A new study has found that headaches in children increase in the fall because of school stress caused by academic performance and changed bedtime routines especially. Researchers at Nationwide Children's Hospital in Columbus, Ohio, analyzed about 1,300 visits to the hospital's emergency department to figure this out. While visits for headaches among kids between the ages of 5 to 18 stayed about the same for most of the year, they jumped over 30% in the fall. Other factors contributing to kids' headaches, skipping meals, and not drinking enough water, just so you know.
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1: 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Did they get him? They got him! They got him back at the 27-yard line!
2: 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Brady's running. Brady, first down, West Virginia!
0: The biggest plays, the unforgettable moments.
3: 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The ball game is over!
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1: Here's Foley being chased thereafter. Did they get him? They got him! They got him back at the 27-yard line!
2: Sends the ball back, and Brady is going to fake it. Brady's running. Brady, first down, West Virginia!
0: The biggest plays, the unforgettable moments.
3: 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The ball game is over!
0: The victories that make all of West Virginia proud.
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2: Good morning from the MTA. Checking in on the MARC train system, Brunswick train 872 is leaving Duffield at 518, Brunswick 540, Point of Rocks 551. Expected arrival in Washington is about 710. Train 874 is leaving Martinsburg at 525, Duffield's 543, Brunswick 608. The train is arriving in Washington about 735, and finally, train 878 is leaving Martinsburg at 625. For the MTA Transit team, I'm Austin Todd with your MARC Rail update. Today.

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3: 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There are no accidents. 70 between Hancock, Hagerstown, and Frederick. All lanes are open. You merge onto southbound 270 and you'll find the lane divide. 15 heavy into Luckett's, the rest to the right of Leesburg's good. Route 9 lining up at Harpers Ferry Road, Hillsboro, Berlin, Turnpike, then you're going to be fine to Route 7.

0: Route 7, Winchester to Leesburg, you're fine too. I don't see any early delays at all. I'm Allie Oakley with traffic.
1: Good morning from the MTA. Checking in on the MARC train system, Brunswick train 872 is on time this morning. That's leaving Harper's Ferry just before 5:30. Brunswick 5:40, Point of Rocks 5:51. Expected arrival in Washington is about 7:10. Train 874 is leaving Martinsburg at 5:25, Duffield's 5:43, Brunswick 6:08. That train is arriving in Washington about 7:35. And finally, train 878 is leaving at 6:25. For the MTA Transit team, I'm Austin Todd with your MARC Rail update.
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0: today's 97.5 More Music, Better Variety. Good morning to you. You know what time it is? It's time for some clickbait in case you missed it. Clickbait brought to you by L.A. Roberts Jewelers, Old World Jewelers for a New Age. Well, sad news broke yesterday afternoon that the one and only Dolly Parton has passed away at the age of 80. Parton is well known across the globe for all of her music. Songs like Jolene, I Will Always Love You, and 9 to 5. She released a total of 49 albums and won 11 Grammys. One of her biggest hits was Islands in the Stream, a duet with the late Kenny Rogers. And she was also an actress, making her film debut in 9 to 5. With Jane Fonda and Lily Tomlin, she only agreed to act in the film if she could write and perform the theme song, which I think is kind of cool. Then she'd go on to appear in 1982's Best Little Whorehouse in Texas with Burt Reynolds and Steel Magnolias in 1989 with Sally Field and Julia Roberts. She was also a philanthropist, founding a library program that has given more than 300 million books to children around the world. She also famously donated $1 million to Vanderbilt University Medical Center in 2020 to help contribute to the development of the Moderna COVID vaccine. Thank you for everything, Dolly, Rebecca, Parton, Dean. A small private service will be held for the family. We'll certainly have more about Dolly Parton, her life, and her impact on the music industry coming up in more clickbait later on today. Now let's get a look at traffic.
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2: 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On 81 between Winchester, Martinsburg, Hagerstown, Greencastle, there are no accidents. 70 between Hancock, Hagerstown, South Mountain, and Frederick lanes are open. Merging onto southbound 270, you're fine all the way toward lane divide. 15 across Point of Rocks, busy. Busy going into Luckett's. The rest of the right of Leesburg is good. Route 9, Martinsburg to Charlestown, no delays. Traffic slows at the West Virginia, Virginia line to Harper's Ferry Road. Heavy into Hillsboro. Heavy at the Berlin Turnpike. In Route 7, Winchester to Leesburg, yes, you're fine. I'm Allie Oakley with traffic.
3: Good morning from the MTA. Checking in on the MARC train system, Brunswick train 872 is on time this morning. That's leaving Harper's Ferry just before 5:30. Brunswick 5:40, Point of Rocks 5:51. Expected arrival in Washington is about 7:10. Train 874 is leaving Martinsburg at 5:25. Duffield's 5:43. Brunswick 6:08. That train is arriving in Washington about 7:35. And finally, train 878 is leaving at 6:25. For the MTA Transit Team, I'm Austin Todd with your MARC Rail Update.
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0: life gonna start today. Good morning. Good morning. Good morning. The rest of my life gonna start today.
1: Good morning to you. It is 6:04 on Wednesday, August 26th. How you doing? Have yourself a good day yesterday. It was quite busy around here. Had a meeting. We celebrated Marsha's birthday, so we got pizza. That was nice. And then we heard sad news about Dolly Parton and sort of talked about that throughout the office. And the rest of the day, I just did stuff around the house, you know. Well, today is Wednesday. On the show, I'm going to have more JD's Family Fun Center tickets for you. Also, you've been hearing us talk about Johnson & Johnson and their Feel the Love Ultimate Giveaway. Well, later on, we're going to talk with Jason Johnson. So that's coming up in the 8 o'clock hour. I got your clickbait news, traffic, weather. Of course, did you know? Because it's Wednesday. So let's get into it, everybody. Come on, you got to get up. Let's rise and shine. Let's go.
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6: 16th District State Senator Jason Barrett is also the Senate Finance Chair. He predicted what he expects to be the biggest topic for the state legislature in its 2027 session.
7: Somebody always asks, what's going to be the biggest topic and the hot topic of the upcoming

0: Well, Delegate Mike Hornby says the school aid formula needs to be looked at. He explained on Metro News, as the formula is now written, it could hurt a successful county like Berkeley.
1: A county like Berkeley is growing. The funding formula helps us, but in the local share part, we get punished for having a prosperous community. And I don't think that's fair. When you look at the salaries of Berkeley County teachers, we are about $5,000 less on average than any other in the state. And that's because so many of our teachers come, they learn, and then they move.
0: Governor Patrick Morrissey this week appointed Berkeley County Prosecutor Joe Kinzer as the new circuit judge in Berkeley and Morgan counties. Kinzer said he'll forever treasure his time with the county's prosecutor with the county office, but said the judicial circuit candidacy was an opportunity he couldn't pass up.
2: Which has been just the honor of my career. But for me, when I looked at it and I thought about it critically, just how important a circuit judge is in a community.
0: Joseph Kinzer, a scheduled guest this morning on Panhandle Live. For the Panhandle News Network, I'm Marcia Kovalik.
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4: 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On 81 between Winchester, Martinsburg, and Hagerstown, traffic's not bad. Northbound side slowing through the construction zone, heading into Greencastle with a brand new crash. Southbound 81 at 16 Buchanan Trail slowing you down. 70 between Hancock, Hagerstown, Southbound, and Frederick lanes are open. Merging on a southbound 270, traffic slows at the Monocacy, Urbana to Hyattstown, then you find the lane divide. 15 Point of Rocks busy there as well as Luckett's. The rest of the ride of Leesburg's just fine. And Route 9, traffic is going to slow after you pass the Shenandoah River. It's heavy toward the West Virginia line to Sable Road. It's slowing at Harper's Ferry Road to Hillsboro and the Berlin Turnpike. I'm Allie Oakley with traffic.
5: Good morning from the MTA. Checking in on the MARC train system. Brunswick trains 872 and 874 are both on schedule this morning. Train 878 is going to be leaving Martinsburg at 625, Duffield 642, Harper's Ferry just before 7 o'clock. For the MTA Transit team, I'm Austin Todd with your MARC Rail update.
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8: Here's your Panhandle News Network forecast. Today will be mostly sunny with a high of 85. Tonight is expected to be rather cloudy and humid with a low of 64. Tomorrow will be humid with intervals of clouds and sunshine. There is a chance of a shower in spots in the morning, followed by a couple of heavy thunderstorms in the afternoon. These storms may bring flooding, downpours, and localized damaging wind gusts with a high of 86. Tomorrow night will be mainly cloudy and humid with a thunderstorm in the evening, followed by a shower in spots late and a low of 65. With the AccuWeather forecast, I'm meteorologist Joe Lundberg.

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That's Imagine Dragons on today's 97.5. More music, better variety. 6:17 on your Wednesday morning. For today, we are going to have a fairly nice day. If you have fog, don't worry about it. That's going to burn off. Mostly sunny and 85 degrees. Hey, on Saturday, why don't you join Danielle? She's going to be at Jersey Mike's in the Retail Commons for their community day. There's going to be Parable Coffee, and of course, she's going to have some prizes as well. She'll be live on location from 11 a.m. to 1, and you'll get a chance to win all kinds of great stuff. So make sure you take yourself over there, okay? So the Retail Commons this Saturday, it is Jersey Mike's and their community day. So fun times for everybody. Normally around this time, I do a little Did You Know, and I'm going to move that a little bit later on in the show. So Dolly Parton passed away. And I always say, like, whenever I get a story about Dolly Parton, I read it and I'm like, I know we don't play her music, but I just always liked her. And, you know, I didn't know a whole lot about her. I just liked the things that I heard. And, you know, whenever I go to South Carolina, they have Dolly Parton's Dixie Stampede. I guess it's like not an amusement park, but like a place where you go and see like a show. But I've never been, but I always liked the billboards. But stuff like that, like, she's always just been around and she's contributed so much. And when I started to read about her life, I'm like, wow, she really did. She was a trailblazer in all kinds of ways. And, you know, not only with her music, but then in her acting, like, what I didn't know about 9 to 5 is she agreed to be in the movie, but she told them, well, I'll be in the movie, but you got to let me write the theme song. And she just kind of came up with it. Like, how cool is that? Writing her own way. I didn't know about her imagination library. Didn't know about that. I did know during the pandemic, if I recall, she was doing like, she was reading, I think it was for calm.com. She was like reading bedtime stories. And I'm like, oh, that's sweet. Everybody's sort of feeling kind of afraid and things were going on. And it was just a different time. The pandemic was weird and, you know, nobody knew what to expect. And there's Dolly going like, I'll give you something just small. I will read some bedtime stories to you. But I will be covering even more about Dolly Parton coming up in Clickbait. But just a life well lived. And the term that keeps coming to me in my mind is universally beloved. It didn't matter if you listened to country music or didn't, you knew something about Dolly Parton, and chances were you liked her. I mean, that's maybe I'm projecting, but I know that's for me. So passed away at the age of 80 years old.

0: 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I'll be back with more music after a look at traffic.
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2: 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On 81, between Winchester, Martinsburg, and Hagerstown, Greencastle, there are no accidents. 70 is fine. Hancock, Hagerstown, Myersville, and Frederick, all lanes are open. You merge onto southbound 270 and traffic so south of Urbana past Hightstown, then you find the lane divide. 15 Point of Rocks, busy there. The rest of the ride to Luckett's and Leesburg, it's fine. Route 9, traffic slows at the Shenandoah River, off and on into Hillsboro. Traffic slows after Percival Road to the Berlin Turnpike, and then you're going to be fine to Route 7. I'm Allie Oakley with traffic.
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Today's 97.5 More Music, Better Variety, Bruno Mars, and Risk It All. It is 6:28 and everything old is new again. I'm telling you, you just wait around. Everything that was popular, hip, whatever, will undoubtedly come back. For instance, minivans. Yep. Remember there was a time where, you know, be like, oh, you're driving around in a minivan. Ha, ha, ha. Well, families looking for cheaper and more practical alternatives to pricey SUVs and things like that. So minivans are making the comeback. In fact, the sales of minivans jumped 21% last year, while the overall auto market grew just 2%. A lot of buyers citing lower prices, better fuel economy, and, of course, roomy interior, so you can load all the people and stuff that you need at one time. Anyway, and the sliding door access, they're like, these are all things that I'm really happy about. And large SUVs now cost an average of more than $67,000. So minivans, by comparison, they start somewhere around $40,000. So, you know, you can see the comparison there. It makes a price gap hard to ignore. Dealers are also saying models like the Honda Odyssey are shedding some of their old soccer mom stigma as more drivers rediscover just how useful they are. Well, I don't have a minivan, but, you know, I would be one of the people that would benefit from it. Not because I have children to cart back and forth to soccer and things like that, but I carry around the most stuff in my car. So to have extra room to be putting it all in there, that would be perfect for me. Anyway, so if you start to see more and more minivans, now you know.

0: No, it's that they're starting to make a comeback and people aren't laughing anymore. They're kind of like, hey, this is pretty great. All right, it is 6:30 now. It's time for news.
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2: Good morning. With your news update, I'm Marcia Kovalik. The state of West Virginia is canceling a $63.5 million contract to upgrade computer systems at the DMV. The company that won the bid, Astria X, sent representatives to the state capitol yesterday to try to keep the deal alive. But the transportation secretary says the bidding process moved forward without enough input from top officials. A Hagerstown man faces four counts of attempted first and second degree murder. That after a gun was fired during a struggle in a Williamsport area apartment building. The Washington County Sheriff's Office says no one was injured when 34-year-old Timothy Miller allegedly fired the gun during a fight on a third floor landing. Investigators say one shot was fired and a bullet hit the brick wall. Investigators say the attempted murder charges were filed because the gun was pointed towards several people, including two juveniles. The emergency medicine doctor who was killed in a plane crash at a regional airport in Carlisle once worked at Meritus Medical Center near Hagerstown. Dr. Paul Sokolowski died after his single-engine plane crashed into a Pennsylvania State Police helicopter last week. Hagerstown Regional Airport will soon sell alcoholic beverages to passengers who have passed through security checks. Airport Director Neil Doran tells the Herald Mail the airport will sell a small selection of prepackaged cocktails and beers on a trial basis. A house fire in Chambersburg yesterday evening is being blamed on off-brand batteries. Investigators say the fire started when the homeowner tried to charge off-brand lithium-ion batteries on the original manufacturer's charger. Fire responders were needed after a multi-vehicle crash on I-81 in Franklin County Tuesday morning. Authorities say three vehicles collided near the Greencastle-Waynesboro exit in Antrim Township shortly before 5:30 in the morning. In national news, President Trump says the Strait of Hormuz has been cleared of all mines, warning any vessel attempting to lay new mines will be destroyed. Two people have died from measles in Pennsylvania, marking the state's first measles-related deaths in 35 years. Senator Darlene Graham is the winner of the Republican Senate primary runoff in South Carolina. The PGA apparently is not ready to welcome back players with LIV Golf now that the upstart golf league is facing an uncertain future. SpaceX plans to build a $100 billion spacecraft launch facility in coastal Louisiana. Construction is set to begin next year. And country music legend Dolly Parton is dead after a battle with cancer. Her family said she died peacefully in Nashville, surrounded by loved ones. She was 80 years old. I'm Marcia Kovalik.

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1: 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On 81 between Winchester, Martinsburg, Hagerstown, Greencastle, there are no accidents. 70 is good between Hancock, Hagerstown, to get into Frederick. You merge onto southbound 270 with heavy traffic out of Urbana to Hinestown. Then you're going to be fine toward the lane divide. 15 across Point of Rocks, pretty busy. Luckett's to Leesburg, it's fine. Route 9, traffic slows at the West Virginia-Virginia line to Harpers Ferry Road.
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0: Panic at the Disco on today. It's 97.5. More music, better variety. Next hour, yes, I'm going to do Did You Know? And before the show's out, I've got another pair of passes to go to JD's Family Fun Center in Inwood. It's a great time. It's the water park. So you get to go down that cool slide. You get to splash around in the pool and all of that. So be listening for your chance to win. All right. It is 6:47. Time for some clickbait. Clickbait brought to you by L.A. Roberts Jewelers. Old world jewelers for a new age. Well, as you know, the legendary Dolly Parton passed away. And the announcement of her passing came from her nephew. Her nephew, Brian Seaver, announced the passing of Dolly Parton on her social media.
1: I'm representing the Parton and Owens family today, announcing the passing of my Aunt Dolly, Rebecca Parton Dean. Sister, sis, Aunt Granny to one generation and Gigi to the next. Dolly has lived in the light and is in the arms of Jesus, surely met by Carl, her parents, and countless others who have watched her and longed for her to meet them in the heavens.
0: Well, when the news came out yesterday, it is so interesting because I got calls from a bunch of people, my group chat, we were talking about it. She was legendary. She certainly was. She was one of the most beloved personalities in or outside of country music, and she passed at the age of 80. TMZ reports that she was admitted to Vanderbilt University Medical Center in Nashville on Friday with kidney and autoimmune issues, and then passed yesterday morning. Late yesterday, her reps pointed to a brief battle with cancer as the cause of death. She had been battling a lot of health issues over the last year, often causing her to, you know, show for scheduled appearances or having to bail for some of them. She had said in an interview that her health was greatly affected by ignoring her own body while she was taking care of her ailing husband, Carl Dean, who passed away in March of last year. On her official Instagram page, as I mentioned, her nephew, Brian, made the announcement of her passing. And, you know, she just was known for so many things, so much music like this.

0: There's so much to say about Dolly Parton. We could go on and on, but, you know, she destroyed the dumb blonde stereotype. She was extremely talented, as you could just hear, but she paved the way for generations of female musicians. She branched into acting with 9 to 5, Best Little Whorehouse in Texas, all of that. And then later in her life, she became more and more philanthropic. And this is the one that I just keep going back to. She gave over 300 million books to children all around the world with her Imagination Library. And she was an author and an astute businesswoman. She had food items. I think recently she came out with 9 to 5 coffee. She had cosmetics and so many other things. Her last public appearance was Dolly's Tennessee and Travel Stop, which opened, and that was just a few months ago. Her last appearance via video was to accept the Poets Award from the ACM Honors on August 14th. So President Trump has honored Dolly by ordering all flags be flown at half staff for a week, and the Empire State Building paid tribute with the entire building lit up in pink in Dolly's honor. That's it for clickbait this time. There's another one next hour at 7:48.
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2: 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On 81 between Winchester, Martinsburg, Hagerstown, Greencastle, there are no accidents. 70 is fine. Hancock, Hagerstown, Myersville to Frederick, merging onto southbound 270. We got heavy traffic out of Urbana to Hyattstown. 27 Ridge Road, and then it's also going to slow when you get to Montgomery Village Avenue. On 15 Point of Rocks, traffic's heavy getting into Luckett's Route 9. Traffic slows at the West Virginia line to Harper's Ferry Road, heavy into Hillsboro. Heavy when you get to Percival Road to the Berlin Turnpike and Route 7. Traffic slows after Hamilton Station Road to get past Route 9. It's volume only. I'm Allie Oakley with traffic.
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0: War Memorial Park Association's hosting the annual Labor Day Breakfast Monday, September 7th, from 7:30 to 10:30 at War Memorial Park in the Pavilion in Martinsburg. 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
3: 16th District State Senator Jason Barrett is also the Senate Finance Chair. He predicted what he expects to be the biggest topic for the state legislature in its 2027 session.
4: Somebody always asks what's going to be the biggest topic and the hot topic of the upcoming legislative session, and we always try to make a guess and we're usually wrong. But where I would guess at it for this upcoming session would be the school aid formula. Mm-hmm. I think that we're going to really take a look into the school aid formula. It's a project that I'm currently working on, the staff is working on, we're working with the Department of Education and some other stakeholders to really take a step back and look at the school aid formula and see where improvements can be made.
3: Eastern Panhandle Delegate Mike Hornby says the school aid formula needs to be

0: Daddy explained on Metro News, as the formula is now written, it could hurt a successful county like Berkeley.
1: A county like Berkeley is growing. The funding formula helps us, but in the local share part, we get punished for having a prosperous community. And I don't think that's fair. When you look at the salaries of Berkeley County teachers, we are about $5,000 less on average than any other in the state. And that's because so many of our teachers come, they learn, and then they move.
0: Governor Patrick Morrissey this week appointed Berkeley County Prosecutor Joe Kinzer as the new circuit judge in Berkeley and Morgan counties. Kinzer said he'll forever treasure his time with the county's prosecutor with the county office, but said the judicial circuit candidacy was an opportunity he couldn't pass up.
2: Which has been just the honor of my career. But for me, when I looked at it and I thought about it critically, just how important a circuit judge is in a community.
0: Joseph Kinzer, a scheduled guest this morning on Panhandle Live. For the Panhandle News Network, I'm Marcia Kovalik.
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4: 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On 81 between Winchester, Martinsburg, and Hagerstown, there are no accidents. 70 eastbound, traffic slows at 70 before you get to Downsville Pike. And then after that, you're going to be fine into Frederick. Traffic slows on your way to 340. Eastbound 340, it's a crash before you get to Lander Road, before you get to 15, so traffic slows there. Route 9, traffic slows at the West Virginia line to Harper's Ferry Road, heavy into Hillsboro, heavy before you get to Percival Road to the Berlin Turnpike, and it sounds like there was a fender bender on Route 9 after the West Virginia line before you got to Sagal Road. Route 7, traffic slows at the Berlin Turnpike to ride past Route 9, and Route 7 before you get to Turnberry Drive, there's a crash. I'm Allie Oakley with traffic.
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7: Here's your Panhandle News Network forecast. Today will be mostly sunny with a high of 85. Tonight is expected to be rather cloudy and humid with a low of 64. Tomorrow will be humid with intervals of clouds and sunshine. There is a chance of a shower in spots in the morning, followed by a couple of heavy thunderstorms in the afternoon. These storms may bring flooding, downpours, and localized damaging wind gusts with a high of 86. Tomorrow night will be mainly cloudy and humid with a thunderstorm in the evening, followed by a shower in spots late and a low of 65. With the AccuWeather forecast, I'm meteorologist Joe Lundberg on today's 97.5.
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0: 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We're going to go up to the high today of 85 degrees. I usually do this about 6:15, but moved it today. It's Did You Know? I always love to learn random tidbits. And since we're honoring Dolly Parton today, I thought that I would give you some tidbits. These are not all of them, but a couple of tidbits that maybe you didn't know. The song I Will Always Love You, well, we know that Dolly wrote that, but did you know that she wrote that and her hit song Jolene in one night? It was the same creative burst in 1972 when she wrote both songs. Did you know she tended to sleep in her makeup? Yeah. On a night in case she left her makeup on at night in case she needed to evacuate a hotel during a fire alarm. So cleaning her face in the morning after she woke up. Didn't know that one. Did you know that even though Dolly Parton had Dollywood, she didn't like to get on the rides? Because she got motion sick. And she was afraid of losing her wig or her shoes. Honestly, fair. Did you know? Dolly once entered a Dolly Parton drag queen contest, look-alike contest in Santa Monica on Santa Monica Boulevard in California. And she lost. Yeah. Which I think is kind of funny. Did you know the first cloned sheep's namesake? Remember that? Dolly, the sheep? It's named after Dolly Parton, I guess. Now, you probably know about her humble beginnings. She was born very poor, fourth of 12 children in Tennessee. And did you know her father reportedly paid the doctor who delivered her with a sack of cornmeal? Didn't know that. And did you know she didn't read music? Even though she wrote over 3,000 songs in her lifetime, she never learned to read standard sheet music. Well, I guess that just goes to show you don't need to. Icon Dolly Parton passed away at the age of 80. And that's Did You Know? So go share it like you know it. Let's get a look at traffic. I'm hoping things are in good shape.
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2: 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On 81 between Winchester, Martinsburg, Hagerstown, Greencastle, Chambersburg, there are no crashes now. That accident that was in Clear Spring got moved out of the roadway. 70 between Hancock, Hagerstown, South Mountain, the rest of the ride toward Frederick, all lanes are open. Merge onto southbound side of 270, you're not going to hit delays till Urbana past Hinestown. 27 Ridge Road to 370, and starting to get some pockets of traffic south of that. 15 traffic slows at St. Clair Lane, that takes you to Limestone School Road, Route 9. Slowing at the West Virginia-Virginia line to Harpers Ferry Road, pretty heavy into Hillsboro. Traffic slows Percival Road to the Berlin Turnpike and Route 7. Traffic slows before Hamilton Station Road to get past Route 9. I'm Allie Oakley with traffic.
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today's 97.5 More Music, Better Variety. Join Danielle this Saturday. She's going to be at Jersey Mike's at the Retail Commons from 11 to 1 for their community day. Make sure you stop by and see her.

0: Today's 97.5 More Music, Better Variety. Simple question. This is going around. Somebody asked, a post asked people this question. What's one app or website that you'll never forget? And of course, nostalgia kicks in for a lot of folks. And some of them are golden, like Napster. Remember Ask Jeeves? I remember Ask Jeeves with the little butler guy. And my favorite, number one on there, MySpace. Now, I'm asking you, what is a website or an app that you'll never forget from back in the day that you used all the time? I've spent way too much time on MySpace at the way back then. And I just heard the other day that they're looking at rebooting it. So if it comes back, maybe we'll jump back into MySpace. I remember they did that a few years, probably like a decade ago. I don't know. They did it a while back and Justin Timberlake was involved with it, but it never really went anywhere as far as I know. So they bring back MySpace. I am all on board. But for you, what app or website were you just far too invested in? 888-7975-975. It's 7:31 now. Time for news.
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2: Good morning. With your news update, I'm Marcia Kovalik. The state of West Virginia is canceling a $63.5 million contract to upgrade computer systems at the DMV. The company that won the bid, Astria X, sent representatives to the state capitol yesterday to try to keep the deal alive. But the transportation secretary says the bidding process moved forward without enough input from top officials. A Hagerstown man faces four counts of attempted first and second degree murder that after a gun was fired during a struggle in a Williamsport area apartment building. The Washington County Sheriff's Office says no one was injured when 34-year-old Timothy Miller allegedly fired the gun during a fight on a third floor landing. Investigators say one shot was fired and a bullet hit the brick wall. Investigators say the attempted murder charges were filed because the gun was pointed towards several people, including two juveniles. The emergency medicine doctor who was killed in a plane crash at a regional airport in Carlisle once worked at Meritus Medical Center near Hagerstown. Dr. Paul Sokolowski died after his single-engine plane crashed into a Pennsylvania State Police helicopter last week. Hagerstown Regional Airport will soon sell alcoholic beverages to passengers who have passed through security checks. Airport Director Neil Doran tells the Herald Mail the airport will sell a small selection of prepackaged cocktails and beers on a trial basis. A house fire in Chambersburg yesterday evening is being blamed on off-brand batteries. Investigators say the fire started when the homeowner tried to charge off-brand lithium-ion batteries on the original manufacturer's charger. Fire responders were needed after a multi-vehicle crash on I-81 in Franklin County Tuesday morning. Authorities say three vehicles collided near the Greencastle-Waynesboro exit in Antrim Township shortly before 5:30 in the morning. In national news, President Trump says the Strait of Hormuz has been cleared of all mines, warning any vessel attempting to lay new mines will be destroyed. Two people have died from measles in Pennsylvania, marking the state's first measles-related deaths in 35 years. Senator Darlene Graham is the winner of the Republican Senate primary runoff in South Carolina. The PGA apparently is not ready to welcome back players with LIV Golf now that the upstart golf league is facing an uncertain future. SpaceX plans to build a $100 billion spacecraft launch facility in coastal Louisiana. Construction is set to begin next year. And country music legend Dolly Parton is dead after a battle with cancer. Her family said she died peacefully in Nashville, surrounded by loved ones. She was 80 years old. I'm Marcia Kovalik.
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you need. On 81 between Winchester, Martinsburg, Hagerstown, Greencastle, there are no accidents. 70 eastbound, traffic is going to slow at 81 over to Downsville Pike, and then you're going to be fine the rest of the ride to Myersville and Frederick. Merging onto southbound 270, traffic slows out of Urbana to Hyattstown. 15 across Point of Rocks, pretty busy. Traffic slows getting into Luckett's the rest of the ride past Limestone School Road. And Route 9, traffic slows at the West Virginia-Virginia line to Harper's Ferry Road. Traffic slows after Cider Mill Road to Hillsboro, and before you get to Percival Road to the Berlin Turnpike, as well as Hamilton Station.

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Sports are back. Yep, Panhandle Sports gearing up. High school football is this week. Jefferson at Spring Mills Friday night at 7. That'll be on the Panhandle News Network. And in Berkeley Springs, they host Kaiser. That is on at 7 on Cool 92.9. And also, Hedgesville at Martinsburg, Thursday night, 7. You'll hear that on Panhandle News Network as well. Here's Tom Petty.

Today's 97.5 More Music, Better Variety. Kid Laroi and Justin Bieber there. And stay 749 on your Wednesday morning. 58 degrees, but we're going to go up to the high of 85. Really beautiful day today. It is 749. Next hour, I've got you funny on the 20. Going to talk with some folks. We've been talking about Johnson & Johnson and their Feel the Love Ultimate $30,000 giveaway. Well, Jason Johnson's going to be on hand, and we're going to get a chance to talk with him, ask him all the questions, and get into the nitty-gritty of it. And you're gonna want to hear this next hour for sure. But right now, it is time for some clickbait at 749. Before it's all said and done, yes, an icon has died. Clickbait brought to you by L.A. Roberts Jewelers, Old World Jewelers for a New Age. We will get to the passing of Dolly Parton in just a second. A couple of quick hits, though. One, Ryan Gosling's production company is collaborating with Warner Brothers on a live-action Flintstones film following a grown-up Bam Bam Rubble. I forgot that Bam Bam even had a last name, Bam Bam Rubble. They're currently searching for a writer for this thing. The previous live-action adaptations of the Flintstones include the one that came out in 1994, and then in the 2000s, the Flintstones in Viva Rock Vegas, which together earned $401 million globally. So there might be a market for it. Cinemark Theaters and Regal have introduced collectible popcorn buckets for the Avengers Endgame Encore re-release. The Iron Man Mark 85 helmet and the Nano Gauntlet both feature LED lights. The helmet projects I Love You 3000 from one eye, while the gauntlet's six Infinity Stones illuminate. Avengers Doomsday is set for release December 18th. Well, as you've probably heard by now, we lost a true legend and an icon yesterday. Dolly Rebecca Parton passed away at the age of 80. She was a multifaceted singer. She was a songwriter, over 3,000 songs to her credit. An actress, humanitarian, author, playwright, and from all accounts, an all-around just good person. Her rep said she bravely faced a brief battle with cancer and passed at the Vanderbilt Ingram Cancer Center in Nashville, surrounded by her loved ones. It's not clear what type of cancer she had. It was previously reported that Dolly was admitted to the hospital on Friday and was dealing with kidney and autoimmune issues. Her nephew was the first to break the news with a video on Instagram.

0: I'm having trouble getting the interview. Here it is. Okay, here it is.
1: Parton and Owen's family today announcing the passing of my Aunt Dolly, Rebecca Parton Dean. Sister, sis, Aunt Granny to one generation and Gigi to the next. Dolly has lived in the light and is in the arms of Jesus, surely met by Carl, her parents, and countless others who have watched her and longed for her to meet them in the heavens.
0: There's so many things that she did in her career. We know her for her music, but then, of course, she became an actress and was in the movie 9 to 5. She was in... of course, I've just dropped the name in my head. Magnolia. Bessel Whorehouse in Texas. She also was in many, many other... plays, TV shows. She was actually even working on a play at the end of her life. She had Dollywood, which opened in 1986, which is a 165-acre theme park. She had so many products to her name. Doggy Parton, a dedicated line of pet accessories. Didn't know that. The Dolly Parton baking kits. Dolly Beauty, which is a cosmetic line, which launched just a couple of years ago. Dolly's Tennessee and Travel Stop, an expected franchise of themed travel centers and truck stops. The first one opened in June off Interstate 65 in Cornersville, Texas. And of course, she had the Imagination Library. That one, she had a lot of philanthropic efforts as well. She started the Dollywood Foundation in 1988, and her Imagination Library gave over 300,000 books to children. And I just went to the website for the Imagination Library. It's celebrating 31.

0: 21 years. They've given 332 million books gifted all around the world. And it's available in 5 countries. And her family at this time is saying, hey, you know, don't send flowers, but donate to the Imagination Library. What a wonderful way to continue her legacy. There's so many things I could say about Dolly Parton. I could just keep going on and on and on. One of the things that I heard that I did not, that I did not know is when I Will Always Love You came out, she said, you know, I had to pull over on the side of the road to take it all in. Here's a montage of some of her memorable interviews.
1: We call it up in the holler in the Great Smoky Mountains of East Tennessee. We were really just poor country people. We had a house full of kids. There's 12 of us and all.
2: I had kind of over-exaggerated my own self, you know, made my beauty mark bigger, made my eyes bigger and the hair a little more. And I got down there and they were having a Dolly Parton look-alike contest. And it was mostly drag queens, guys down there. It was, and so I went in and I got in line with everybody else, but somebody else won.
3: I wanted to be noticed. I wanted to be seen. I wanted to give and I wanted to get, you know, back all that love and stuff. And I think that's also been the key thing that has made me enjoy it.
0: And one more. Here she is kind of encouraging you.
4: You are enough, and anyone who tells you otherwise isn't worth your time. You got this. Yes, I'm talking to you. Other people didn't always believe in me, and in those times, I had to believe in myself. Plus, nothing's better than proving people wrong. Make a list of the things you love about yourself. They can be big or small, like, I cook a mean chicken pot pie, or I'm a great mom. If you tell yourself enough nice things, eventually you'll believe them too. Go in with confidence. You got in the door because you deserve to be there. Don't forget that, and don't let it hit you on the way in.
0: That's really wonderful. Dolly Parton passed away at the age of 80. I'll have more next hour, and throughout the day, I'm going to make sure to pop some Dolly Parton songs in, 9 to 5 in particular, to start off the workday kickoff, and more. That's it for Clickbait this time.
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6: 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There are no accidents. The earlier ones cleared up, but the ramp from north on 81 to go eastbound 70. You've got the construction and the delay there. The rest of the ride in toward Frederick traffic is pretty good. Merging onto southbound 270, traffic slows out of Urbana past Hyattstown. And then when you get to Clarksburg, it's going to be pretty heavy the rest of the ride toward Montgomery Village Avenue. And then when you get to 370, it's only dividing onto the spur, traffic 715. Traffic slows on your way into Luckett's. It stays pretty heavy past Limestone School Road, Route 9. Traffic slows at the West Virginia-Virginia line with an accident near Sable Road. Stays heavy off and on toward the Berlin Turnpike. You're also lining up at Hamilton Station. I'm Allie Oakley with traffic.
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0: We Do Recover is searching for employers to participate in the Eastern Panhandle Second Chance Employment and Resource Fair coming up this Friday, August 28th. 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
8: 16th District State Senator Jason Barrett is also the Senate Finance Chair. He predicted what he expects to be the biggest topic for the state legislature in its 2027 session.
9: Somebody always asks what's going to be the biggest topic and the hot topic of the upcoming legislative session, and we always try to make a guess, and we're usually wrong. But where I would guess at it for this upcoming session would be the school aid formula. Mm-hmm. I think that we're going to really take a look into the school aid formula. It's a project that I'm currently working on, the staff is working on. We're working with the Department of Education and some other stakeholders to really take a step back and look at the school aid formula and see where improvements can be made.
8: Eastern Panhandle Delegate Mike Hornby says the school aid formula needs to be looked at. He explained on Metro News, as the formula is now written, it could hurt a successful county like Berkeley.
10: A county like Berkeley is growing. The funding formula helps us, but in the local share part, we get punished for having a prosperous community. And I don't think that's fair. When you look at the salaries of Berkeley County teachers, we are about $5,000 less on average than any other in the state. And that's because so many of our teachers come, they learn, and then they move.
8: Governor Patrick Morrissey this week appointed Berkeley County Prosecutor Joe Kinzer as the new circuit judge in Berkeley and Morgan counties. Kinzer said he'll forever treasure his time with the county's prosecutor with the county office, but said the judicial circuit candidacy was an opportunity he couldn't pass up.
11: Which has been just the honor of my career. But for me, when I looked at it and I thought about it critically, just how important a circuit judge is in a community.
8: Joseph Kinzer, a scheduled guest this morning on Panhandle Live. For the Panhandle News Network, I'm Marcia Kovalik.
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13: 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On 81 between Winchester, Martinsburg, Hagerstown. Yeah, you've got this big delay on the northbound side going in toward Falling Waters for a crash that is before you get to the Potomac River. The southbound side fully open. We've got a crash also on North Frederick Pike as you are making your way into Winchester near Indian Hollow Road. And we've got heavy traffic on 50 on your way to Meadow Branch Avenue. So very heavy volume there. On 340, the length, I don't see crashes. Route 9 looks good out of Martinsburg to Charlestown, but traffic slows when you get to Sable Road to Harpers Ferry Road. Cider Mill Road to Hillsboro, very heavy at the Berlin Turnpike. And 15 Luckett's to pass Limestone School Road, traffic's jammed. I'm Allie Oakley with traffic.
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2: Here's your Panhandle News Network forecast. Today will be mostly sunny with a high of 85. Tonight is expected to be rather cloudy and humid with a low of 64. Tomorrow will be humid with intervals of clouds and sunshine. There is a chance of a shower in spots in the morning, followed by a couple of heavy thunderstorms in the afternoon. These storms may bring flooding, downpours, and localized damaging wind gusts with a high of 86. Tomorrow night will be mainly cloudy and humid with a thunderstorm in the evening, followed by a shower in spots late and a low of 65. With the AccuWeather forecast, I'm meteorologist Joe Lundberg on today's 97.5.

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0: I just tore the house down. They wanted me to do it again and again. And then when we were walking out in the parking lot, getting in my uncle's old beat-up car, I said, well, they really liked me, didn't they? And he said, well, I think they really did. I said, well, I think I'm just going to always do it.
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More music, better variety. That's Sabrina Carpenter with Dolly Parton. It's like she kept working till the end, and that one came out last year. Coming up, got the funny on the 20, but first, Spin Doctors on today's 97.5.

0: today's 97.5 More Music, Better Variety. Coming up in just a couple minutes, Jason Johnson from Johnson & Johnson Heating, Air Conditioning, and Plumbing is going to be in. You've been hearing us talk about the big old Feel the Love giveaway. He's going to get into it. That's coming up in just a couple minutes. But right now...
1: Isn't it funny?
2: There's something funny here, boy.
3: I don't care who you are. That's funny right there.
0: It's time for the Funny on the 20. Comedian Corey Rodriguez talking about French fries.
4: I don't care what fast food I eat. If I order French fries, I have to eat every fry. Like, I get depressed if the fries start running out. Like, I reach in a bag, I'm like, I know there was more fries in this bag. Where's the rest of those fries? Then I move the napkin out the way and I find that one little burnt piece of crunchy fry. I'm like, that's what I'm talking about, baby, right there. My meal is complete, right? Before today, I haven't been to McDonald's in like 6 or 7 months, and I was cleaning out my car and I found some French fries in between the seats. Yes, and the fries look better than they did the day that I bought them. I was like, how is there no bacteria on these fries? You know how bad of a food you have to be for mold to be like, I don't eat that. I was talking to one of my friends about it. I was like, yo, I found some French fries in between my seats. She was like, you found French fries? She said, I found a burger in between my seats. I was like, what, like a wrapped up burger? She was like, no, just a patty. I said, who loses a burger patty in between their seats? How dirty is your car that you can lose a patty? I've never once went to McDonald's and was eating a cheeseburger and the meat fell from between the bun. And I just kept eating it like, oh, I guess this is just a ketchup, onion, cheese, mustard, pickle sandwich.
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6: 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On 81 northbound, you have one lane taken away before you get to the Potomac River for a crash. Traffic's jammed out of Falling Waters. The rest of the ride to Hagerstown and Chambersburg, you're fine. Southbound side fully open. On 70 eastbound, traffic still slows. On your way over to 340, 15, traffic is very heavy out of Luckett's to ride past Limestone School Road. And Route 9, traffic slows Harper's Ferry Road after Cider Mill Road to Hillsboro. Traffic slows Percival Road to the Berlin Turnpike

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0: intervals of clouds and sunshine. There is a chance of a shower in spots in the morning, followed by a couple of heavy thunderstorms in the afternoon. These storms may bring flooding, downpours, and localized damaging wind gusts with a high of 86. Tomorrow night will be mainly cloudy and humid with a thunderstorm in the evening, followed by a shower in spots late and a low of 65. With the AccuWeather forecast, I'm meteorologist Joe Lundberg on today's 97.5.
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2: It is 8:32 now on today's 97.5, and as promised, in studio with me, Johnson and Johnson. In other words, Jason Johnson from Johnson Johnson Heating, Air Conditioning, and Plumbing.
3: Just one Johnson today.
2: Right. Dale, your sidekick, is not here with you, but you know what? You and I go way back, so it's like old times, Jason.
3: Yeah, you've been very patient with me over the years.
2: People have no idea how long we've worked together and how it all kind of started and everything. Now he's all Hollywood, y'all. But anyway, let's talk about this. First of all, congratulations. 30 years is nothing to sneeze at. Johnson & Johnson Heating, Air Conditioning, and Plumbing's been added recently.
3: Yes.
2: But when you started, it was 30 years ago with your parents?
3: Yes.
2: Talk to me about that a little bit.
3: Wow. Yeah, 30 years ago. So 30 years ago, we started the business full time. We had dabbled, you know, little side work
2: mm-hmm.
3: Before that. But 30 years ago, my dad came to me and he was like, I'm getting more and more people come to me, contractors and such. And why don't you guys just go in business full time?
2: Mm-hmm.
3: Well, I was in college. I was actually getting ready to transfer from Shepherd. I had actually got accepted into MIT. And
2: wow.
3: Engineering was my gig.
2: He's smart.
3: So, no, not really.
2: Yes,
3: I just got lucky.
2: Yes, you are.
3: So I was like, oh, I don't know what I want to do.
2: Yeah.
3: And so I took basically a year off and went to James Rumsey. Mm-hmm. Shout out to James Rumsey. It was one of the best experiences I ever had.
2: There you go.
3: I took the electronics technology course. Mm-hmm. Sounded fun. And had some amazing teachers over there. And took that. And while I was there, I said, you know what? I like working with my hands. And I had already had with my dad growing up. And mm-hmm. I was like, let's do it.
2: So he always did heating and air conditioning and plumbing.
3: Through the military, the army. He went to Vietnam, and that's what he did all throughout Vietnam.
2: So you had been around him doing these kinds of things for a long time. I see. Okay.
3: Yeah. So but I didn't know if that's what I wanted to do, right?
2: I wanted
3: to go to school and finish, go into electrical engineering.
2: Mm-hmm.
3: But so I dove in and, you know, do it completely.
2: Yeah. Both feet in. Yeah.
3: And we started the business together, just him and I, and then my mom did the books.
2: So it was a whole, like, all the Johnson family was involved then.
3: It was. My brother was, he was just young. He's 11 years younger than me.
2: Ah, okay.
3: And I think I worked him a little hard because he decided to not keep going that way.
2: Yeah.
3: But you know what? This is 30 years later. He just joined our team a couple years ago.
2: Did he now? That's cool.
3: Yeah, he had a career. He was an X-ray tech, and he decided he's working with me in sales now. I finally said, come on back.
2: There you go. It's like it's like the Godfather. It's like every time I try to get away, they lure me back in. Yeah. That's the awfulest, awful impersonation. So it's been 30 years of serving the community, HVAC, and then you add plumbing, and now we're celebrating 30 years. And so I know every year Johnson & Johnson does Feel the Love giveaway. Explain what that is. We'll get to the 30-year part coming up, but what do you normally do with Feel the Love?
3: Well, Feel the Love, we do it once a year, and we partner with Lennox. Lennox, they're the manufacturer of heating and air conditioning equipment, mm-hmm. and they allow us to have a system to find somebody deserving in the community. I like to say our hometown hero.
2: Yeah,
3: you know?
2: Yeah.
3: We take in a bunch of nominations, and then I go through them. Lennox goes through them. We kind of narrow them down, and that's the toughest part. Mm-hmm. You know, I try not to do it all by myself. I want a bunch of eyes on these.
2: Yeah.
3: And then we narrow it down to a few, and we draw at that point.
2: Just pull them at random.
3: Yeah, we just draw. Because there's some things that we have to, you know, they have to have a system already to replace.
2: Mm-hmm.
3: And a system that Lennox makes.
2: I see.
3: Actually manufactures. So, and then we go to their home. We pick a day. It's usually October 4th, and I think that's when it feels love. The actual event
2: it's gonna be this
3: where
2: year?
3: We go to somebody's home is October 4th. And we go to their home, but everybody in the company almost comes. That's very cool. We wait for this moment.
2: Uh-huh. You know? This is like your big push, and everybody

0: gets into it.
1: Everybody gets into it.
0: All hands on deck, everybody. So
1: obviously, it doesn't take that many people to put in a heating and air conditioning system, but we're mulching, we're pulling weeds, we're planting flowers, just whatever needs to be done.
0: Oh, wow. You know,
1: last
0: okay.
1: year it was the, asked the homeowner, we're like, what do you need done? And she's like, well, I've had that light switch that hasn't worked for a while. And I've had this and, you know, the honey-do list.
0: Uh-huh.
1: And, you know, and we have 15 guys there and 30 or 40 people total. And we're just like, we're at your disposal.
0: Oh, wow.
1: The whole day. So, and that's, we're doing that again this year, but kind of on steroids. You know?
0: This is way, way, way, way, way bigger. Okay, so the Feel the Love Ultimate $30,000 giveaway. You have to explain this. I'll let you sip your coffee first. Tell me what's involved with this $30,000 giveaway. Now, it's what you normally do, but give me the details. I'm not going to lead you into it. You tell me.
1: The new HVAC system is the big part of that.
0: Uh-huh.
1: But we're going to throw some a lot more into there. So, you know, the HVAC system is going to come with, you know, top of the line thermostat, some air purification, some extended warranties,
0: and
1: then on top of that, you know, we've got some other swag we're going to throw in there, some gift cards, Lowe's gift cards. We're going to also do that lawn maintenance again. Mm-hmm. We've got somebody promised to come in and do a home cleaning, come full.
0: Wow, really?
1: House. Yep, and cool. Just a bunch of little things.
0: You've got the Comfort Club
1: and
0: membership.
1: We're throwing in a Comfort Club membership.
0: Tell me what that is.
1: Comfort Club membership. We're very proud of that. That is our maintenance program.
0: Mm-hmm.
1: And we take that very, very seriously. So our techs don't even run a Comfort Club maintenance call until probably takes 3 or 4 months of just training to run a maintenance call.
0: Wow. Okay.
1: And once they go to your home, they will inspect your system from top to bottom. And make sure it's, you know, it's ready for the whatever season it's getting ready to go into, heating or cooling. And we spend a lot of time, very diligent, making sure that system is ready to go.
0: Okay.
1: And it's going to last as long as possible for you.
0: Yeah. That's fantastic. I mean, and it's a chunk of change. And if somebody's looking and they're going like, all summer this thing has been on the fritz and we're getting ready to go into colder weather, I need my HVAC unit to be working, you would be the appropriate person to go ahead and register.
1: Yes, exactly. Yeah. Or if you know somebody.
0: Exactly. If you know somebody. When you say hometown heroes, too, I mean, you can register, you can nominate anybody, but it's always nice when there's somebody that maybe has served our country or maybe somebody that gives back to the community. And the way maybe somebody's like an EMT or something like that. But again, it doesn't need to be. But I'm just saying there's so many wonderful heroes around us.
1: Yeah.
0: You can easily find somebody to recommend or yourself. Don't be shy. If you need the system, you know that you're getting all of this plus the Comfort Club and the lawn. And I mean, like, that's really big.
1: Last year's recipient was Andrea with Sleep in Heavenly Peace.
0: Yeah.
1: Yeah. I know you guys have worked with her. And
0: yes.
1: That was, you know. It was neat to hear her story, too. We hear so many cool stories. And, you know, it's like it's a blessing to give back when somebody is giving back to the community so much. So it's just a way for us to say thank you to our community.
0: Mm-hmm.
1: There's a lot of that's neat being in the service business. We meet a lot of neat people.
0: Yeah.
1: A lot of neat people.
0: Yeah. And this is so wonderful. And you say give back to the community. It's something that you do all the time. There's lots of different ways over the years that I've witnessed that Johnson & Johnson's given back to the community. So this is this really amps it up. Like when you said on steroids, you really did hit the nail on the head.
1: Yeah, this is our big one for the year. I mean, you know, we do
0: the biggest, right?
1: This is our biggest one.
0: Ever.
1: Yeah, biggest one ever. And Feel the Love is our biggest, you know, charity thing every year.
0: Mm-hmm.
1: And I will say Lennox is a great partner with that and helps us out.
0: Yeah.
1: But it's a lot of fun. It's a lot of fun.
0: And so we're going to be giving it away on Sunday, September the 20th.
1: Mm-hmm.
0: That is the big party shebang. Whoop-de-doo, whatever we call it. We don't know what we're going to call it yet.
1: Well, that's the whole reason we came up with that 30,000, 30-year giveaway. Celebrating that 30th year, 30,000 in value giveaway. And we're going to announce it at our big shindig, as we just called a few minutes ago, at our office at 124 Reliance Road. And you're going to be there, right?
0: Oh, I'm going to be there. It's on my calendar.
1: So, big party. We're going to have all kinds of fun, too, yeah. you know, stuff yeah. for kids. We're going to have Titan Barbie.

0: barbecue out there.
1: Yum, they're so good.
0: We're going to have a bouncy house, a dunking booth, which I'm not so sure I'm too happy about.
1: Because you're going to be in it, aren't you?
0: Well, I've been nominated about 100 times already.
1: I was going to say Dale is going to make sure he's in it. Because he's always the one getting you into trouble.
0: Yeah, so I feel like I'm going to wear a bathing suit that day.
1: Okay, fantastic.
0: A lot of fun, though. And our whole team's going to be there. So if you want to ask them anything about what we do, we'd be happy to share and take some tours.
1: Yeah, and I'm sure people will come and want to sing the song to you as well.
0: I'm hoping we get a lot of jingle content. I hope we do. And, you know, at 2 o'clock, you got to be present to
1: That's
0: win.
1: Right, right.
0: So if you've nominated somebody, remind them. I will try to contact a lot of people as well and just remind. Make sure you come out.
1: Yeah, we'll be there. We'll make sure to let people know, especially when we are going to be there and when they need to be there and registered. If they've registered, you got to be present to win.
0: So 2 o'clock, I'm going to pick that winner.
1: I think it's fantastic. Is there anything else? Well, I know what else. If you have not already signed up and you're hearing us talk about it, go to todays975.com. It's on our front page. There's a picture that flips by. We call it the flipper. But anyway, there's a picture that flips by. You'll see it. $30,000, Johnson & Johnson. You can't miss it. That's what you click. That's what you click to enter. So, don't wait on it. You're in your office right now. You're trying to get into your workday. So go ahead and click it while you're sitting here listening to us on Today's 97.5. Jason Johnson of Johnson & Johnson Heating, Air Conditioning, and Plumbing. Anything else I'm leaving out?
0: No. You know, we were talking earlier about how that 30 years and me and my parents joining. There's a new billboard up now. I think it's really cool. It's got about 8-10 of us.
1: Uh-huh.
0: And it's everybody that's still the family.
1: Oh,
0: brother-in-law,
1: cool.
0: Nephews of mine, nieces, my wife, my parents. I think it's really cool. And
1: that's cool.
0: We put that up.
1: Where is it?
0: There's one in Hedgesville. I've got a couple more getting ready to pop up.
1: All right. I'll look for it. I'll keep an eye open and be like, oh, look, that's whole Jason and his whole crew, the whole family. I think that's a great way to celebrate 30 years since it started, as a family business. And then now you have all the family.
0: Mm-hmm. They've all joined hand and they're a great team. But the rest, we're all family there. We have 50 of us now.
1: Woo.
0: But, we all run together like a family.
1: I love it. I love it. Well, if anybody has any questions, you can always reach out to us. We'll make sure that the questions get to Jason. But of course, registering online is the thing you need to do. Do it for yourself or maybe do it for somebody that you know. It's Johnson & Johnson's Feel the Love Ultimate $30,000 giveaway. Thank you so much for stopping by.
0: Thank you, Rena.
1: I appreciate you. All right. Back with more next.
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There's Carlos Santana and Rob Thomas with Smooth. 8:53 now on this Wednesday morning. And coming up, Workday Kickoff, powered by Green Monster Firearms. And it is, you can find them at 1514 Winchester Avenue in Martinsburg. Then Parker Stone's in, Danielle's in for the afternoon, and John Tesh will wrap up our evening. Let's get the final clickbait of the day. All day I have been paying tribute to Dolly Parton. As you know, or you may not, I was always a fan. You know, she just seemed to be universally loved and seemed like the type of person that just wanted to put good into the world. And sometimes I think we just need to see more and more of that. Well, as we know, Dolly Parton passed away yesterday at the age of 80. What an illustrious career. Tributes have been pouring in from everyone, from Vogue to New York Times. Miley Cyrus and her official account shared some pictures

0: and said, "So many evil people in this world, we had to lose a pure heart like Dolly Parton. Devastating day for humanity. And reminder that Dolly Parton didn't leave this world as some fragile lady. She left like a hot rock star in heels and leather." Her co-star in 9 to 5, Lily Tomlin, said, "No words." Eminem, how would he know her? Well, he posted this on his Marshall Mathers X account, a letter that Dolly wrote to him after he was inducted into the Rock and Roll Hall of Fame. She said, "I'm sorry we never got a chance to meet, but getting," "we never got a chance to meet, but getting this note from Dolly really had an impact on me. She definitely didn't have to take the time to do it. Even for a kid who mostly listened to rap music, she was an icon, a superstar in every sense. Rest easy, Dolly, and thank you for the kind words." She basically told him that even if he doesn't feel like it, he's an inspiration. Reba McEntire said, "Dolly, thank you for all the wonderful things you did for us here on Earth. Your love, your music, you gave so much with your huge heart. There will never be another you. We will remember and cherish you, every memory, every note you ever played and sang. Thank you, Lord, for Dolly." Paul McCartney, Casey Musgraves, Keith Urban, Sally Field said, "If there are any true angels on the earth, then we have just lost one, Dolly Parton. There will never be another. I adored her with all my heart and will always cherish our time together forever. Rest in peace, beautiful Dolly." Jane Fonda from 9 to 5 also said, "I'm devastated. I just learned that Dolly has moved on. I know that millions are mourning, and I want to say this. More than anyone I've ever known, Dolly will always be with us. She was so present, so powerful, so generous, and playful that she is woven into all our lives and hearts forever." So many people paid tribute to the icon, Dolly Parton. Passed away at the age of 80 after a brief illness of cancer. That's it for Clickbait. There's more tomorrow.
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2: Here's your Panhandle News Network forecast. Today will be mostly sunny with a high of 85. Tonight is expected to be rather cloudy and humid with a low of 64. Tomorrow will be humid with intervals of clouds and sunshine. There is a chance of a shower in spots in the morning, followed by a couple of heavy thunderstorms in the afternoon. These storms may bring flooding, downpours, and localized damaging wind gusts with a high of 86. Tomorrow night will be mainly cloudy and humid with a thunderstorm in the evening, followed by a shower in spots late and a low of 65. With the AccuWeather forecast, I'm meteorologist Joe Lundberg on today's 97.5.

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1: St. Leo Catholic Church having a Labor Day car show on Labor Day, Monday, September 7th. 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
1: The town of Purcellville, Virginia is set to host the annual 9/11 Remembrance Ceremony Friday, September the 11th, beginning at 6:30 that evening at the First Responders Monument at 250 South Nursery Avenue. The 9/11 Monument in Purcellville was dedicated in 2011. The steel beam on the top of the monument is a piece of Tower 2 of the World Trade Center, and the base is comprised of stone from a barn near Shanksville, Pennsylvania. 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It's Bruno Mars, Taylor Dane, and Hozier set to kick off your 11 o'clock hour here on this Wednesday. Keep it on Today's 97.5.
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0: Tame Impala with Dracula right here on today's 97.5. People like to complain about reckless drivers on their commute to and from work while driving like they're on the final lap of the Indy 500. AAA has released a new study which has found that nearly 80% of American drivers admit to speeding. 15% say they speed frequently, 30% said they speed sometimes, 34% say they speed on a rare occasion, and only 1 out of 5 people admit that they never speed. And it sounds like people were honest when asked why they do it. 31% said that they speed to get around slow drivers, 25% said they do it to reach their destination faster, and 20% said they do it to avoid holding up traffic. Now, when people were asked what would cause them to slow down, 80% said to avoid getting a ticket. That was the highest answer. Closely following it second was to avoid being involved in a crash. Most drivers say that posted speed limits are appropriate, but many also say driving 10 miles per hour over is acceptable, and nearly half believe in keeping up with traffic is safer than obeying the posted limit, with 30% of people saying they don't think speeding is a big deal because no one actually drives the speed limit. The National Highway Traffic Safety Administration reported speeding is a factor in nearly 30% of traffic fatalities. More to come. It's today's 97.5.
1: This September, the Mountaineers are coming home.
2: There's Foley being chased thereafter. Did they get him? They got him! They got him back at the 27-yard line!
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0: is going to fake it. Brady's running. Brady, first down, West Virginia.
1: The biggest plays, the unforgettable moments.
2: Snap. McKenzie kicks it. It is long enough. It is good. The ball game is over.
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0: The West Virginia University Mountaineers have rallied to defeat the Louisville Cardinals in one of the greatest games in West Virginia football history.
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3: Here's your Panhandle News Network forecast. This afternoon will be mostly sunny with a high of 85. Tonight will bring rather cloudy and humid conditions with a low of 64. Tomorrow, expect humidity with intervals of clouds and sunshine. There's a chance of a shower in spots in the morning, followed by a couple of heavy thunderstorms in the afternoon. These storms have the potential to bring flooding downpours and localized damaging wind gusts with a high of 87 expected. With the AccuWeather forecast, I'm meteorologist Joe Lundberg on today's 97.5.
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Today's 97.5, more music and better variety. Danielle's with you every single weekday afternoon here on Today's 97.5. You can join her at Jersey Mike's Community Day in the Retail Commons this Saturday from 11 until 1. There'll be food, fun, and even some coffee. Join Danielle. She's live there again at Jersey Mike's from 11 until 1 this Saturday. Parable coffee and a chance to win Baltimore Orioles tickets. It's going to be all sorts of fun for you this Saturday from 11 until 1.

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Today's 97.5, more music and better variety. The news hit around 2 o'clock yesterday afternoon, the shocking passing of Dolly Parton. We've now learned over last night that Dolly did have a short battle with cancer, and that is part of the reason why Dolly passed away. We remember Dolly Parton today. Gonna have a whole bunch of Dolly coming up for you for the Throwback Lunch Lounge next hour, but we're gonna turn to now. I was trying to figure this out. I think this was Dolly's final collaboration of her career with Sabrina Carpenter. It's the remix to Please, Please, Please.

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0: 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Ain't that, you know, ain't that clever? 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
0: I can't imagine my life without my music or my life without the business end of my music either. As long as the Lord lets me be on my feet and my mind, and if I can keep my voice, then I'm going
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This is a special version of the Throwback Lunch Lounge today, where we are going to pay tribute to one of the biggest trailblazers, icons, and just, I think, all around great people in the world, Dolly Parton, who we lost yesterday afternoon. Well, word got out later on in the evening that it was a small

And she ended up passing at the Vanderbilt Ingram Cancer Center in Nashville, surrounded by loved ones. She's going to be buried right next to her husband, Carl, in their mausoleum in Nashville. Here's Lionel Richie.

0: courtesy of Dolly Parton today here on the Today's 97.5 Throwback Lunch Lounge. You can get requests in all this hour. Call or text 218-887-975-975. Many tributes have been pouring in for Dolly Parton since the news of her passing was announced last afternoon. President Donald Trump ordered flags to be flown at half-staff for 1 week to honor Dolly. In his message, he called her, quote, one of the greatest country singers and far beyond ever. If you saw videos last night, the Empire State Building paid tribute to Dolly, sparkling in pink last night at 9:25 p.m. as a nod to 9 to 5. Tributes have come in from famous friends of Dolly's, including Taylor Swift, which she said, quote, a world without Dolly does not feel possible, real or right. But because of the eternally generous way she spent her time on this earth and the countless lives she's changed for the better, her legacy will be an everlasting one. Beyonce said, quote, she was the barometer, the North Star, bold and brilliant, talented and tenacious, saying she taught so many lessons on how to be uniquely oneself. She said she's honored that she had the privilege to work with her. Reba McEntire said, quote, there will never be another like you, referring to Dolly. We will remember and cherish every memory and every note you ever played and sang. Thank you, Lord, for Dolly. Jamie Lee Curtis chimed in saying, quote, they say don't meet your heroes. They were wrong about her. She is a great example for us all. Paul McCartney also chimed in saying, quote, she was so bubbly and full of life. It's difficult to take in the news she's passed. There was no greater honor for me than to have her sing my song, Let It Be. And Carrie Underwood chimed in saying, quote, she was the epitome of faith, grace, talent, beauty, and humor. She had a humble heart for Jesus and made everyone around her feel special. She was probably the one person on planet Earth that everyone loved and could agree on. Live tributes for Dolly last night included Jack White of the White Stripes performing a cover of Jolene last night in London, and Pitbull paying tribute to Dolly Parton, paying his duet with her, Powerful Woman, at his show last night on his tour. Rest in peace to Dolly Parton. More to come on Today's 97.5. Are you looking to showcase why your business is the best in the area in front of hundreds of people each week? Then this is the opportunity you have been waiting for. 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

0: first time I ever stood in front of an audience. I was 10, there was an audience out there, and I went out and I sang, my Uncle Bill played and I played, and I sang, and they just tore the house down and they wanted me to do it again and again. And then when we were walking out in the parking lot getting in my uncle's old beat up car, I said, well, they really liked me, didn't they? And he said, well, I think they really did. I said, well, I think I'm just gonna always do it.
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This is the Today's 97.5 Throwback Lunch Lounge. It's the final call for requests on this Wednesday. Caller, text those in right now to 1-888-797-5975. A new poll is out and found that 6 out of 10 adults say that kids should get an allowance and they should earn it. There's a 70% of people saying that they should get an allowance, but the allowance should not be tied to chores. And funny enough, Gen Zers were most likely to say kids shouldn't start getting an allowance until they hit the age of 16. Here's Aretha Franklin and George Michael.

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1: St. Leo Catholic Church is having their Labor Day car show taking place Monday, September 7th. Registrations from 8 to 11 that morning. Awards will be from 11:30 until 2:30 at 2109 Sulphur Springs Road in Inwood. 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Huntrix, you two share kick off the 1 o'clock hour here on this Wednesday. And plus, coming up at 1:20, we get to spill the tea in all things of entertainment here on this Wednesday. Unfortunately, we do have another celebrity death we have to report on. We'll talk that and more coming up here on Today's 97.5.
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We have another celebrity who has passed away. We're going to talk about that coming up. Also, this celebrity almost died during COVID because of germophobia. That and more coming up here on today's 97.5. Here's Cher.

0: One thing you need to know about Parker is that he doesn't like drinking tea. But spilling it, on the other hand...
1: Hello?
2: I know your secret.
1: Secret? What are you saying about?
2: Gretchen told me that you like Aaron Samuels.
0: All right, Parker. Spill the tea.
3: Unfortunately, we do have another celebrity death to announce, and that is actor Tim Curry. He has passed away at the age of 80. You'll know him best as probably Dr. Frankenfurter from the Rocky Horror Picture Show in 1975. He was also Pennywise the Clown in the 1990 version of It. He also has acting credits include the movie from 1985, Home Alone 2, Lost in New York in 1992, as well as 2001's Scary Movie 2. Tim Curry passing away, that news coming a couple of hours ago at the age of 80. Rest in peace to Tim Curry and the career he has left behind. The Television Academy is set to honor I Love Lucy with its inaugural Legacy Award at the 2026 Creative Arts Emmys. The recognition announced yesterday will be presented during night two of the ceremony on September the 6th. The award honors programming with, quote, a profound and generational impact on audiences that remains culturally relevant today. The beloved CBS sitcom ran from six seasons from 1951 to 1957, starring Lucille Ball and Desi Arnaz as the first dual ethnicity couple on network television. The show pioneered three-camera filming, live studio audiences, syndication, and talent residuals. During its run, the series earned 20 Emmy nominations, with Ball winning twice for Best Actress in a Comedy Series. I Love Lucy is currently available to stream on Paramount Plus and Pluto TV. How do germaphobes handle COVID? In Howie Mandel's case, well, not too good. In fact, his fear of infection nearly killed him. On Hoda Kotb's podcast, Howie admitted that he self-medicated to the point that it almost killed him. Howie said, quote, I live like I'm in a pandemic anyhow. One, there's a real one. It's hard for me to handle. I wasn't strong enough to handle it. Howie started taking gummies to go to sleep. Then that led to smoking and drinking on top of the gummies, and it got to a point where he was trying to escape by making himself unconscious. Mandel added, quote, there were times when my wife, she couldn't wake me up, or she thought she was going to take me to the hospital, and it was really bad. Luckily, Howie is sober now, not counting the prescription meds he takes for his OCD and other conditions. He also credits his wife, Terry, with forcing him to get back help in the day because his issues were becoming too overwhelming to deal with. Saying, quote, the ultimatum was try to find some help because I can't do this anymore. She's a hero because she put up with it and sent me to therapy. That's all your tea here on this Wednesday. More to come. 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

Here's your Panhandle News Network forecast. This afternoon will be mostly sunny with a high of 85. Tonight, expect rather cloudy skies with a low of 64. Tomorrow will be humid with intervals of clouds and sunshine. There's a chance of a shower in spots in the morning, followed by a couple of heavy thunderstorms in the afternoon. These storms can bring flooding downpours and localized damaging wind gusts. Tomorrow's high will reach 87. Tomorrow night, anticipate an evening thunderstorm with fog developing late and a chance of showers in spots. The low will be around 63. With the AccuWeather forecast, I'm meteorologist Joe Lundberg on today's 97.5.

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1: USA Patriots amputee softball team is playing an exhibition doubleheader this Saturday, August 29th, beginning at 5:30 that evening at Meritus Park in Hagerstown, Maryland. 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Keep it here. 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

0: Bless Animals with Heat Waves right here on today's 97.5. Let's talk a little bit about fast food. It's gotten, well, a little more expensive over the past few years, and it's not because of the food has taken a big step up in quality. They're even admitting it's not, but they are pinky swearing that they're changing. Some of these have noted that Burger King has announced that they're rolling out new chicken nuggets and sauces because customers started complaining about the existing ones, and Burger King agreed. In a press release, they say they got thousands of complaints about their nuggets being rubbery, dry, and disappointing. They say their culinary team reevaluated their process and recipe and made changes. They didn't give a lot of the specifics, but said the new nuggets and a range of updated sauces will be available starting September 1st. In other nugget news, McDonald's is bringing back its popular spicy chicken McNuggets to the first time in about 2 years. They'll be back on September the 1st, but again, limited time only. And even more nugget news, it's a nugget day. Arby's has brought back their steak nuggets for a limited time, along with new horsey ranch sauce, but admitting to where they've dropped the ball, in an interview with Wall Street Journal, the CEO of Wendy's says food quality has not been up to the top priority in recent years, but they're changing that, saying, quote, "We have made some decisions around quality that were rooted in efficiency and cost saving. We have let our value equation erode." Social media is mostly shrugging its shoulders, saying things like, "Well, yeah, we kind of knew that already." More to come. It's today's 97.5.
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2: Your Panhandle News Network forecast this afternoon will be mostly sunny with a high of 85. Tonight, expect rather cloudy skies with a low of 64. Tomorrow will be humid with intervals of clouds and sunshine. There's a chance of a shower in spots in the morning, followed by a couple of heavy thunderstorms in the afternoon. These storms can bring flooding downpours and localized damaging wind gusts. Tomorrow's high will reach 87. Tomorrow night, anticipate an evening thunderstorm with fog developing late and a chance of showers in spots. The low will be around 63. With the AccuWeather forecast, I'm meteorologist Joe Lundberg on today's 97.5.

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0: This September, the Mountaineers are coming home.
1: Here's Foley being chased thereafter. Did they get him? They got him! They got him back at the 27-yard line!
2: Sends the ball back, and Brady is going to fake it. Brady's running. Brady, first down, West Virginia!
0: The biggest plays, the unforgettable moments.
3: Snap. McKenzie kicks it. It is long enough. It is good! The ball game is over!
0: The victories that make all of West Virginia proud.
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We're at a Wednesday. You're thinking, oh, we're almost to that final weekend of August. And that means Tony Lorino is going to be back with you, Throwback Nation, every Saturday night beginning at 7 here on Today's 97.5. 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
1: 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I'm Parker Strode. A big thank you, as always, for spending your workday right here on Today's 97.5. Danielle is coming up next at the turn of the 3 o'clock hour. Alanis Morissette, Harry Styles, and some George Michael on the way for you. Have a great rest of your Wednesday and keep it on Today's 97.5.
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1: Today's 97.5, more music and better variety. AAA has released a new study which says that 79% of American drivers admit to speeding. I have my hand up. I do speed. 15% say they speed frequently. 30% are sometimes speeders. 34% are rare speeders. And only 21% never speed. Yeah, right. And it sounds like people were honest when asked why they speed. 31% said they speed to get around slower drivers. 25% said they do it to reach their destination faster. And 21% do it to avoid holding up traffic. When asked what would cause them to slow down, 79% said to avoid getting a ticket. 72% said to avoid being involved in a crash. And 60% said they'd slow down for bad weather. Most drivers say that posted speed limits are appropriate, but many also say driving 10 miles per hour over the limit is also acceptable. That's what I've always heard, but then I heard that's a myth. And nearly half believe keeping up with traffic is safer than obeying the posted limit. 30% say they don't think speeding is a big deal because no one actually drives the speed limit. I don't know about that.
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5: Three people were sentenced to a combined 11 years in prison for violating federal firearms laws. This according to U.S. Attorney Matthew L. Harvey. Charlie Brett Parker, age 45, of Cumberland, Maryland, will serve 78 months in prison after stealing firearms from a pawn shop in Ridgely, West Virginia. Ricardo Xavier Jones, age 46, of Martinsburg, was sentenced to 18 months in federal prison for illegally possessing a firearm and ammunition. And Gary Owen Jones, age 55, of Martinsburg, received a sentence of 37 months in prison for unlawfully possessing a firearm. This was after a parole officer found a rifle in Jones's home during a routine visit. You can read more in an article at PanhandleNewsNetwork.com. A guest in this morning's Panhandle Live was Joe Kinzer. He's the now former Berkeley County prosecuting attorney, as he was appointed by Governor Jim Justice to serve in the 27th Judicial Circuit. He said it was hard to leave the prosecutor's office, but he's leaving it in very capable hands.
6: This was, without a doubt, the hardest decision I've ever had to make. One of the reasons why it was so hard for me was because of how much I love what I do and what we have at the Berkeley County Prosecutor's Office, and what I've been able to do in the time that I've been there as the elected. I think we

0: We had a great office. I'm really proud of what we've done in the time I've been there and moved forward, but I would not have considered this if I wasn't comfortable and confident in the abilities of those in my office below me.
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3: 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On 81, between Winchester, Martinsburg, and Hagerstown, there are no accidents. 70 westbound, traffic slows from 270 over 340. Then you're fine into Hagerstown to Hancock 15. Traffic's still very heavy out of Leesburg off and on to Luckett's, heavy at Point of Rocks. And then you're lining up on your way toward Mountville Road. Route 9 of the Berlin Turnpike, pretty heavy. Traffic is going to be jammed Percival Road, and that's going to take you over to Harper's Ferry Road. The eastbound side, traffic slows Harper's Ferry Road, the rest of the ride in toward Hillsboro. And it's really gumming things up on Hillsboro Road to merge in with Route 9 too. I'm Allie Oakley with traffic.

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I'm Danielle. Coming up, I'll tell you about our adoptable Paul. Right now, here's The Fray, You Found Me, on Today's 97.5.

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2: 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On 81 between Winchester, Martinsburg, and Hagerstown, I don't see any accidents. 70 westbound, traffic slows 270 over to 340. Then you're fine, Hagerstown to Hancock. 15 out of Leesburg, nothing but traffic into Luckett's. Heavy at Point of Rocks and Mountville Road. Through 9, you're lining up for the Berlin Turnpike off and on to Harper's Ferry Road. Midday road work has that eastbound side still kind of locked down between Harper's Ferry Road and Hillsboro as well. I don't see any problems on Route 7, but traffic slows after you pass Hamilton Station Road, and then you're going to be fine. Berryville to Winchester. I'm Allie Oakley with traffic.
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1: Here's your Panhandle News Network forecast. Tonight, expect rather cloudy skies with a low of 64. Tomorrow will be humid with intervals of clouds and sunshine. There may be a shower in spots during the morning, followed by a couple of heavy thunderstorms in the afternoon. These storms have the potential to bring flooding downpours and localized damaging wind gusts. The high temperature will reach 87 degrees. Tomorrow night, anticipate an evening thunderstorm with fog developing late and a chance of a shower in spots. Cloud cover could hinder visibility for the lunar eclipse. The low will be around 63 degrees. With the AccuWeather forecast, I'm meteorologist Jason Caterina on today's 97.5. Today.

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1: 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On 81 between Winchester, Martinsburg, and Hagerstown, there are no accidents, but the northbound side is going to slow on your way past Tavern Road. It's because of the midday road work. 70 westbound, traffic slows 270 over 340, then you're going to slow Downsville Pike to 81, then you're fine to Hancock. 15 Leesburg, heavy to White's Ferry, heavy into Luckett's, heavy at Point of Rocks and Mountville Road. Through 9 lining up at the Berlin Turnpike, off and on into Hillsboro to Harper's Ferry Road, and these are volume delays. The rest of the ride to Charlestown, Martinsburg is good. Route 7, traffic is going to slow when you get to Hamilton Station Road, and then you're fine to Winchester. I'm Allie Oakley with traffic.

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What do you think of this 50 degrees in the morning and 88 degrees in the afternoon? Oh, I hate this time of the year. 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
2: 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On 81 northbound, pretty heavy going toward Hedgesville Road, and then you're fine into Hagerstown. 70 westbound, traffic slows 270 over 340, and then you're going to slow when you get to Downsville Pike to 81, then you're fine to Hancock. On 15 out of Leesburg, it's off and on to Luck. It's pretty heavy at Point of Rocks and Mountville Road. Route 9 to the Berlin Turnpike, pretty heavy. Traffic slows after Percival Road and stays heavy over to Harper's Ferry Road. Then you find to Charlestown and Martinsburg. 340 westbound Harper's Ferry. Traffic is going to be heavy. And Route 7 out of Leesburg to Winchester. Traffic is going to be just fine. I don't see any problems at all. I'm Allie Oakley with traffic.
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5: Three people were sentenced to a combined 11 years in prison for violating federal firearms laws. This according to U.S. Attorney Matthew L. Harvey. Charlie Brett Parker, age 45, of Cumberland, Maryland, will serve 78 months in prison after stealing firearms from a pawn shop in Ridgely, West Virginia. Ricardo Xavier Jones, age 46, of Martinsburg, was sentenced to 18 months in federal prison for illegally possessing a firearm and ammunition. And Gary Owen Jones, age 55, of Martinsburg, received a sentence of 37 months in prison for unlawfully possessing a firearm. This was after a parole officer found a rifle in Jones's home during a routine visit. You can read more in an article at PanhandleNewsNetwork.com. A guest in this morning's Panhandle Live was Joe Kinzer. He's the now former Berkeley County prosecuting attorney, as he was appointed by Governor Jim Justice to serve in the 27th Judicial Circuit. He said it was hard to leave the prosecutor's office, but he's leaving it in very capable hands.
6: This was, without a doubt, the hardest decision I've ever had to make. One of the reasons why it was so hard for me was because of how much I love what I do and what we have at the Berkeley County Prosecutor's Office, and what I've been able to do in the time that I've been there as the elected. I think we had a great office. I'm really proud of what we've done in the time I've been there and moved forward, but I would not have considered this if I wasn't comfortable and confident in the abilities of those in my office below me.
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7: 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On 81 northbound, traffic is going to slow getting up to Hedgesville Road. 70 westbound, traffic slows 270 over to 340. Traffic slows Downsville Pike to 81. The rest of the ride to Big Pool and Hancock, it's good. 15 leaving Leesburg is pretty heavy. Heavy on your way into Luckett's, Point of Rocks, and Mountville Road. Route 9 in the Berlin Turnpike, pretty heavy. Heavy after Percival Road, it's going to stay heavy to Harper's Ferry Road. Then you're fine to Charlestown and Martinsburg, westbound 340. Traffic is going to slow when you get to Harper's Ferry. I don't see any accidents on Route 7, but it is going to be heavy after you pass Route 9. Then you're fine. Bluemont, I would say a little bit heavier there. Then you're going to be fine into Winchester. I'm Allie Oakley with traffic. Today.

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0: 2001, when students decided to replace the kinds of pranks seniors had previously played on freshmen with something kinder but still suitably embarrassing. Seniors enthusiastically enforced the ritual, reminding reluctant freshmen that they had to do it when they first arrived too. For parents dropping off their new high schoolers, their tradition can make an emotional milestone a little sweeter. For the freshmen, it means starting high school with one last very public display of parental affection.
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2: 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On 81 between Winchester and Martinsburg, we do have a big old slowdown here between Route 11 and Route 7 in Winchester. It's both sides for that big old slowdown there. And then as you go into Martinsburg, traffic slow through the construction zone at Dry Run Road. On Hedgesville Road, there was an accident near Combo Road, so watch out for direction there. Also on the westbound side of 70, still heavy leaving Frederick, heavy on the approach to 81, then you find Hancock 15, Leesburg, heavy into Luckett's, then you're going to slow when you get to St. Clair Lane, the Point of Rocks and Mountville Road, Route 9 and the Berlin Turnpike, heavy after Percival Road, that stays through to Harper's Ferry Road, then you find into Charlestown and Martinsburg, 340 westbound, still heavy in Harper's Ferry, O'Malley, Oakley with traffic.
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4: Here's your Panhandle News Network forecast. Tonight, expect rather cloudy skies with a low of 64. Tomorrow will be humid with intervals of clouds and sunshine. There may be a shower in spots during the morning, followed by a couple of heavy thunderstorms in the afternoon. These storms have the potential to bring flooding downpours and localized damaging wind gusts. The high temperature will reach 87 degrees. Tomorrow night, anticipate an evening thunderstorm with fog developing late and a chance of a shower in spots. Cloud cover could hinder visibility for the lunar eclipse. The low will be around 63 degrees. With the AccuWeather forecast, I'm meteorologist Jason Caterina on today's 97.5.

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1: 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On 81 between Winchester, Martinsburg, and Hagerstown. Listen up. You got a crash. It's on the southbound side before you get to Route 7. As you ride into Winchester, traffic is solid before you get to Route 11. The northbound side looks at it. Northbound 81, you've got that construction zone heading up toward Tavern Road, Dry Run Road, up to Hedgesville Road. Hedgesville Road completely shut down at Cumbo Road, and that is going to be until further notice. Very serious accident there. 70 westbound, slowing at 270 over to 340, Sharpsburg Pike to 81, then you find to Hancock, 15 Leesburg, heavy. Heavy Luckett's, heavy at Point of Rocks and Mountville Road, Route 9 to the Berlin Turnpike, heavy. Route 9 Hillsboro, traffic's heavy to Harper's Ferry Road, the rest of the ride to Charlestown and Martinsburg. Traffic is fine. I'm Allie Oakley with traffic.
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2: 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We have some slower traffic on the northbound side past Dry Run Road, and then you're going to be fine. I mean, Williamsport a little bit heavy. There was a crash southbound side of 81 as you were riding into Winchester south of Route 11, but they got it moved out of the way. We're dealing with the residual delays, and they are clearing out. 70 westbound from 270 over to 340. Traffic's heavy. Heavy on the approach to 81. Then you're fine to Hancock. 15 out of Leesburg. It's heavy to White's Ferry. Heavy into Luckett's. Heavy when you get to St. Clair Lane to Point of Rocks. Route 9, the Berlin Turnpike heavy. Heavy Hillsboro to Harper's Ferry Road. Then you're going to be fine. Charlestown to Martinsburg. 340 westbound. Traffic is going to be heavy into Harper's Ferry as well. I'm Allie Oakley with traffic.
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5: Three people were sentenced to a combined 11 years in prison for violating federal firearms laws. This according to U.S. Attorney Matthew L. Harvey. Charlie Brett Parker, age 45, of Cumberland, Maryland, will serve 78 months in prison after stealing firearms from a pawn shop in Ridgely, West Virginia. Ricardo Xavier Jones, age 46, of Martinsburg, was sentenced to 18 months in federal prison for illegally possessing a firearm and ammunition. And Gary Owen Jones, age 55, of Martinsburg, received a sentence of 37 months in prison for unlawfully possessing a firearm. This was after a parole officer found a rifle in Jones's home during a routine visit. You can read more in an article at PanhandleNewsNetwork.com. A guest in this morning's Panhandle Live was Joe Kinzer. He's the now former Berkeley County prosecuting attorney, as he was appointed by Governor Jim Justice to serve in the 27th Judicial Circuit. He said it was hard to leave the prosecutor's office, but he's leaving it in very capable hands.
6: This was, without a doubt, the hardest decision I've ever had to make. One of the reasons why it was so hard for me was because of how much I love what I do and what we have at the Berkeley County Prosecutor's Office, and what I've been able to do in the time that I've been there as the elected. I think we had a great office. I'm really proud of what we've done

0: in the time I've been there and moved forward, but I would not have considered this if I wasn't comfortable and confident in the abilities of those in my office below me.
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3: 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On 81, between Winchester, not bad. Martinsburg, slowing at Dry Run Road to get up toward Hedgesville Road. But listen, Hedgesville Road is closed. Hedgesville Road is closed after Ridge Road, closer to Cumbo Road, and that's for an accident. So both directions, be ready for some direction. It's going to be closed until further notice. 70 westbound traffic slows at 340, a little bit at South Mountain, then you're fine. Hagerstown to Hancock 15, leaving Leesburg to White's Ferry. Traffic's heavy. Heavy into Luckett's. Heavy when you get to St. Clair Lane to Point of Rocks. Route 9, lining up for the Berlin Turnpike, Hillsboro Road to Harper's Ferry Road, then you're fine into Charlestown and Martinsburg. I'm Allie Oakley with traffic.

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I've got a story about an Oklahoma couple who had an unusual photobomb during their wedding. Right now, it's Kelly Clarkson on

0: Today's 97.5, more music and better variety. An Oklahoma couple decided to exchange vows on a Florida beach, and a wedding crasher made the photos better than expected. Estella and now husband Gavin had an altar on the sand and a perfect day on Little Palm Island. Then an endangered species of deer decided to crash the fun. Rosie the deer snuck up to the altar to nibble on the flowers and ended up being in multiple pics as she stayed around. Rosie was even in the background of some romantic shots of the newlyweds. The photographer made sure to have Rosie in many pictures. Estella says of the day, "I was also just so grateful that it was such a peaceful day, and I think Rosie definitely added to that experience."
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2: 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On 81 northbound, that accident that was near Clearbrook out of the way. On 81 northbound into Martinsburg going toward Hedgesville Road, that construction delay out. But listen, Hedgesville Road is completely shut down in the area of Cumbo Road, and that's because of a crash. I mean, both directions, like a parking lot. They said they're not sure when they're going to be able to reopen that. 70 between Frederick, South Mountain, Hagerstown to Hancock. Traffic's good. 15 heavy out of Leesburg, heavy into Luckett's. Heavy when you get to St. Clair Lane to Point of Rocks. Route 9, you're lining up for the Berlin Turnpike, Hillsboro to Cider Mill Road, and then after that, Charlestown to Martinsburg. You're doing okay. I'm Allie Oakley with traffic.
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Here's your Panhandle News Network forecast. Tonight, expect rather cloudy skies with a low of 64. Tomorrow will be humid with intervals of clouds and sunshine. There may be a shower in spots during the morning, followed by a couple of heavy thunderstorms in the afternoon. These storms have the potential to bring flooding downpours and localized damaging wind gusts. The high temperature will reach 87 degrees. Tomorrow night, anticipate an evening thunderstorm with fog developing late and a chance of a shower in spots. Cloud cover could hinder visibility for the lunar eclipse. The low will be around 63 degrees. With the AccuWeather forecast, I'm meteorologist Jason Caterina on today's 97.5.

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1: 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So look, if you're riding on 81, it's cleared out Winchester, Martinsburg to Hagerstown. Hedgesville Road, you've got a crash at Cumbo Road. They said they're not sure when they're going to be able to reopen, although it looks like some traffic is getting by under police direction. 70, you're fine out of Frederick, South Mountain, Hagerstown, Hancock. 15, Leesburg, it's heavy. Heavy Luckett's heavy when you get to St. Clair Lane to Point of Rocks. Route 9 in the Berlin Turnpike, traffic's heavy. Heavy out of the Hillsboro to Harper's Ferry Road, then you're fine to Charlestown and into Martinsburg. I don't see any accidents on Route 7. It is a little bit heavy toward the Berlin Turnpike, but then after that to Winchester, you're going to be fine. I'm Allie Oakley with traffic.
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3: All right, I'm Joe, and I can tell you Johnson & Johnson's install team is top tier. They worked quickly, they paid attention to every detail, and they got the job done fast. They're the best.
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0: With Elizabeth Ferris for West Virginia State Senate District 15, sometimes the best answers happen before the interview begins.
1: My favorite thing to do is to talk to people. 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And when I hear from my constituents, that tells me that we are working for people and we are making our democracy stronger like it was envisioned from the beginning.
0: What's your question? 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
1: Time for some sleep intelligence. And check this out. Experts are now telling us that going to sleep at 10 p.m. could save our life. This is according to a study in the European Heart Journal published by neuroscientist Dr. David Plans. And the science is clear. People who fall asleep between 10 p.m. and 11 p.m., they do have a lower risk

After you rise and shine with Rona, it's an hour of commercial-free variety from the 80s to now. The workday kickoff begins just before 9 on today's 97.5.

0: possible, recruit an exercise buddy. Or better yet, join a group like Spin, CrossFit, or Pure Bar. It turns out, when you're around others, you tend to work out harder and longer than when you're alone. Research shows that we humans tend to mimic the positive behaviors of those around us, and knowing others expect you to show up to exercise creates positive peer pressure, which can inspire you to keep going to class. Research at the University of Pennsylvania also found 95% of people who started a weight loss program with friends completed the program. That's 20% more than when they tackled the program alone, and the fitter the friends, the more weight they lost. Another reason group workouts work. Nobody wants to be the weakest link, so everybody tries harder. It's called the Kohler effect. Researchers at Michigan State East Lansing found people exercising in groups worked out twice as long, twice as hard, and held difficult poses like the plank position 24% longer than those exercising alone. You want to get the best workout possible? Recruit an exercise buddy or join a group.
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1: All right, parents, grandparents, this is just for you. If you want your child to do better in school, experts say make sure they get plenty of cardio. That's the recommendation from Mark Yanges, an educational psychologist at the University of Geneva. He and his team, they found a strong correlation between a child's cardiovascular endurance and their mental skills and academic success. For the study, students between 8 and 12 years old were tested physically and mentally. The result, the more physically fit students got higher scores on the cognitive tests, especially when it came to math and language. The researchers believe this is because exercise sends more oxygenated blood to the brain, which boosts brain function all across the board.
2: Intelligence for your life.
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1: From our health and wellness files, I want to share a very important story about toothaches. Do you have a toothache now? Have you had one recently? Never take the pain lightly anymore, because even a mild toothache can turn deadly within a day. Yeah, this is according to Dr. Samuel Dorn. And Dr. Dorn directs the endodontics program at the University of Texas Health Science Center. For those who don't know, endodontics refers to dentists who specialize in treating the stuff in the center of our teeth, which is made up of connective tissue called pulp. Dr. Dorn says, whenever there's a crack in your tooth enamel or decay, it exposes the inner tooth pulp to bacteria. And over time, that can trigger an infection or what's known as an abscess. Dr. Dorn says, that's usually where toothaches come from, because as abscesses get bigger, they can press against nerves in the roots of your teeth and trigger pain. The problem is that abscesses never go away on their own. And a likely scenario is that the abscess could spread into blood vessels throughout your jaw, which leads directly to your brain and heart. Once an infection gets there, Dr. Dorn says, it can kill you within hours. So even if you have a mild toothache, you got to see a dentist immediately for treatment.
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